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1: 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Mini cocktails called Tiny Teenies. 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
1: This is a real thing that's coming to theaters. The La Boo Boo movie is happening. I'm not even kidding. It's getting the Hollywood treatment. They're making an entire movie for La Boo Boos.

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She'll be alright. No riding shining all midnight. She will save herself this time. And in fact, tonight, she did confirm. The cold never lasts, my darling. It just teaches the heart how to

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1: I don't know when this show is ever going to end. I don't think it ever should. Grey's Anatomy is getting a 23rd season. This has been on longer than some of us have been alive.

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1: If you're a coffee lover, there's always good news. 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
2: We made it to Wednesday night. You know what's up? I'm with you this whole hour on everything Atlac. Crystal Rosas, our girl Olivia Rodrigo here, had to add more tour dates because her shows are just selling out like that. Her latest right here is called A Drop Dead on the new hit list.

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1: It's the new hit list. This girl here, Bella Kay, performing all around the world. She was just in Paris in Dublin. Her name is Bella Kay. It's I Love It, I Love It, I Love It. I like being

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1: Whoa, whoa, whoa. It's the new hit list. Lenny Kravitz himself commented on Harry Styles' IG promoting his new music video with a comment saying, Harry, the fist up and a red heart. Oh my gosh. I think they're seriously going to get married. Thanks for hanging out on the new hit list. I'll be back tomorrow night to the Nat La Crystal Rosas. Harry, this is for you. Harry Styles, American Girls. Mwah.

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Now, sometimes I say to myself, don't listen to an iBook. Don't listen to music. Just be quiet. Hear a bird. Listen for a bird. And I think, is this a good idea? To just hear my head? I don't know.

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Bill and Juliana Rancic are going to be here. Juliana Rancic spent many a years with on E! News. We'll talk to them in just a second. They've actually got a great idea. They've got a new podcast. It's a great idea. Everybody's got a podcast. I love this idea.

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2: That's going to wrap it up for us, guys. 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Tomorrow is
1: Friday the 15th. 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
2: to the back room, to the front room, from the front to the back. 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

0: 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We are Baton Rouge's number one hit music station. Stranger Danger co-host day. Welcome, Marilyn, to the show. And you were just telling me about your love life. Very on and off, but now married. Are you ready to dive into that already?
1: Sure.
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0: 102.5 WFMF, Baton Rouge's number one hit music station. Marilyn in here today. What would you do if you won the $1,000?
1: Ooh, gosh, that's a really good question. Like, what would I do?
0: Well, you have a few minutes to think about it before we get another keyword for everyone in a few minutes.

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1: Good internet story for you today. A little girl gets a new neighbor, and he's a musician, and he's playing guitar outside. Have you seen this? Do you know where I'm going?
2: No.
1: Okay. So she writes on a piece of paper that she wants to hear some Taylor Swift and makes it a paper airplane and throws it over the fence. And he starts playing Taylor Swift.
2: That's cute. I was just talking to my husband about, like, neighborism and how, like, we should all be, like, more friendly to our neighbors.
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1: I want to get some advice for someone who sent me a message. So Marilyn is joining me today. Hello.
2: Howdy.
1: They asked if they should be worried their fiance's best friend constantly cheats on his relationship. And like everyone knows it, except for the girlfriend, I guess. And it's accepted. Is that a red flag for her fiance?
2: Ooh, we don't like that.
1: I don't think I would be, I would say to be worried if, you know, your fiance is like, yeah, he does it. It's him. Like, he accepts that his friend is that guy, I guess, but don't be okay with it. Don't like let the cheating happen in front of you.
2: It's a little gray there. Like, you just have to like have the conversation and see what the situation is. Like, what's really going down?
1: Yeah.
2: How's it being approached? But best friend.
1: Yeah.
2: You know what I mean?
1: Like, is this guy going to be the best man in the wedding? Right. Ooh, this is a question I should have asked. Because if you're going to have this like massive cheater and then like his girlfriend, what, in the crying happily watching it go down, that's not cute. And then you got to hold all these secrets. It's the secret keeping.
2: And the fact that the fact that like you're saying everyone knows that the guy's a cheater and he does it.
1: That's too many people.
2: Yeah.
1: I don't know that you break up the engagement. But it has to be a serious conversation.
2: It has to be a conversation. It has to be a serious conversation.
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5: 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And I just want to say, I believe in you. 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
1: Marilyn isn't here with me today. I am so jealous of this jacket you're wearing. It looks like 18 pairs of jeans sewn together. Where did you get it?
2: I got it at a vintage shop, but I swear now that I'm thinking of it, I can't remember the place.
0: That's how it always is.
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0: Do you always feel like you find something?
2: Yes, I have the eye.
0: Dang. I have the eye when it comes to a clearance section, but not... Like, I walk into the vintage store and I smell it and I'm like, I gotta get out of here. This isn't working for me.

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1: Do you get embarrassed when you go out of the house and you have a tag on your new clothes?
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1: Two debates that I want to get into that I want to see which side you're on.
0: Mm-hmm.
1: I'm Elizabeth Bethany, by the way. Marilyn is my Stranger Danger co-host today. Do you roll or fold your clothes when you're packing?
2: I fold my clothes, but okay. I roll my merch.
1: Oh, interesting. Okay. Do you think one saves more room?
2: Rolling just takes so much more time. Does it not?
1: Maybe. Depends on what you already have it in. I roll into packing cubes, but then I fold like on top of that. I watched way too many videos.
2: Okay.
1: Because I was like,
2: how do you roll?
1: Everyone always says to roll.
2: Okay.
1: That's like the number one thing. But I wanted proof.
2: Uh-huh.
1: Honestly, there is not. There's not proof. If you say, how much can you fit folding? And then you take that same amount and roll it.
2: There's
1: it's not
2: no
1: like you're
2: proof.
1: Fitting more. It's just you're fitting it differently.
2: But then can you add more after you've done it?
1: Not really. I don't think. Not
2: oh,
1: the way
2: so
1: that
2: the
1: I've
2: same.
1: Seen it. I think it's the same.
2: Oh, it's the same
1: I
2: then.
1: Need to see more science if people really want to prove the rolling.
2: Rolling, do you believe that rolling requires more effort?
1: I just think it depends on what. If it's already folded in your drawer and you're just taking it out and putting it in.
2: Yeah.
1: Then no. The other thing is, which way do you face in a shower? Towards the water or away?
2: I think I 360 it.
1: But if you're like washing your body.
2: Oh.
1: Not your hair.
2: Then the shower, then my back is facing the shower.
1: I think I'm always back to it.
2: Yeah. I think for the most part, right?
1: I had no idea this was a debate.
2: That people face the shower while doing like body wash?
1: I guess. Why?
2: I mean, yeah, the shower head's hitting your face and like, that's kind of crazy.
1: If I'm having a really bad day,
2: yeah,
1: then maybe I'm putting my face in the shower.
2: Right.
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1: There is pickle everything. 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
1: I actually have an artist in here, and you have an album coming out too, right?
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1: I really hate how many scary movies there are streaming now. And you said you went to a scary movie the other night.
2: Obsession. We walked out.
1: Like in the middle?
2: In the middle of the movie, we walked out.
1: Because it was bad?
2: We were too scared. We were scaredy cats. We didn't know it was a scary movie.
1: Oh.
2: We went in
1: blind.
2: So
1: you weren't prepared.
2: No, we weren't prepared. We went in blind.

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1: I want to play some clips of my Stranger Danger co-host songs. So what is this first one from you, Marilyn?
2: Love to Hate You. It's about just like holding on to a grudge for a very long time.
0: Okay, here we go.

0: first time being on the radio?
1: Yeah.
0: Wow. Yay.
1: We love.
0: My favorite movie ever is That Thing You Do, because they show a moment where the band is on the radio for the first time.
1: Yeah.
0: But I wish you were in the car hearing yourself, because then that would be different.
1: I know. I love it.
0: What is the second song?
1: I Made It is about a road trip I took, just kind of like what it means to make it and like what is success

Bethany. And a reminder, you can get the latest from everyone here at Baton Rouge's number one hit music station on Facebook. Just search WFMF.